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I can see it, the picture is coming clear now. Dedicated for more than a couple years now. Got the passion to win, just a matter of when. I paddle and swim and persevere year round. 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

waking up with another chance to start over. Even if I gotta take it back to the drawing board, view the bigger picture with the longer exposure. 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

I see my circles been changing, cause trust ain't everything. 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Losses and lessons, it's hard to tell what was meant for me. 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

Hey, hey, hey, hey, hey, hey, hey, hey, hey, hey, hey, hey, hey, hey, hey, hey, hey, hey, hey, hey, hey, hey, hey, hey, hey, hey, hey, hey, hey, hey, hey, hey, hey, hey, hey, hey, hey, hey, hey, hey, 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hey, hey, hey, hey, hey, hey

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Okay, so I kind of want to tell the story of this song. 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

listen to that Aku funk. Cruising on Kanuku sound while crunk. Siyongu Nihuna, ah shucks. Love all you, we got the tunes. 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Feels like eternity.

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0: Hey, whaka! Huinga kachunga dagale, this is Steve Blanchett from Bumyua, your man. 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
1: Wait. But I understand why. See, it's burning me to hold on to this. I know this is something I gotta do. But that don't mean I want to. What I'm trying to say is that

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3: We were all given sacred duties to this land. 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

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We must also relinquish all claims to the earth, cause she don't belong to us, nah, we belong to her. The Black Hills were meant to be a place where we can learn. Pray to

But we will start to understand what it means to be true woman, what it means to be true man. Cradled in the arms of the sky and the sand, just a strand in the tapestry of the master plan. 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Find love, find healing, find unity. Honjon na hasling, honjon na hasling, honjon na hasling, honjon na hasling.

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0: they pushed on towards their goal of establishing a new civilization. 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

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What was written was lies.

The Indigenous Music Countdown is a top 40 program that presents the best in new Indigenous music. Hello, I'm Madeline Bird, inviting you to listen in every Friday at 1 p.m. right here on the River, Rising Indigenous Voices Radio.

Waka, piyukunga, nunaka yermiunga, panikan cook nukas param su panikanga. 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Mayer pak Miss Wee Arunga, 2017, ami. Kwanikwa River Akni Chugunachi, Rising Indigenous Voices Radio.

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Never go back unless I need to. 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Need to run away.

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This is Biyuk Miss Wio 2017, and you're listening to River, Rising Indigenous Voices Radio. Kuik ni chukuniu. 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
0: 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And even if

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When I was young, I would love too fast. Hope I don't.

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2: Lenami Kuviasuktuna, Alaska Mingruma. 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

Fake elimination, fake intimidation. Take a minute, take a deep breath, have a little bit of patience. Drizzy, you amazing, you the inspiration. You set the bar for the next generation. You Neo in the Matrix, these just

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I used to think about immature things. You know, like, do you love me? 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Are you gonna call me like you said you would? Is this really your real phone number?

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What is the great mystery? 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
2: I brought you some lunch, Margie. 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

better world for the kids. Hold these b****s accountable for the they did. Where's the beauty? Where's the justice? They say we're here, so trust us. But all they really want is to bust us.

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2: Kick back, listen and chill to what I be speaking, cause what I have to say to you right now is very intriguing. I'm talking about the ways of the Ojibwe people that seem to be leaving. Yes, of course, I'm talking about the seven teachings. So what are the seven teachings? Number one, respect. Respect is something that we seem to neglect, and if you take a look at the world, it's starting to have a big effect. So maybe we should all take a look in the mirror and put ourselves in check, cause the world could be a lot better place if we showed each other some more respect. Number two, truth. Truth is something that I should be spitting in the booth. Truth is something that could be easy to take or harder than your tooth. Truth is something that people claim to have all the way through the roof, but it's also something they forget about when they get caught in a coup. Truth is something that we gotta learn to express. It's gotta come through our hearts and our chests, not so much through our brains when we stress. Number three, wisdom. Wisdom is something you obtain when you sit down and listen. And to obtain it, some of my natives went to college and some of my natives went to prison. To have wisdom is to know that you have a gift and a reason, and you maximize on it and utilize it all four seasons. Just know that you have a gift. Number four, honesty. Honestly, to be honest, it ain't like reading a book or learning Ebonics. It's kind of like learning to be true, to hold, and to keep your promise. To be honest is to speak from your heart and to leave your head, and you pick apart the dark and don't speak when your vision is red. Number five, humility. Humility is to be humble, and to be humble is to keep it together when everything's seeming to crumble. Like you in the pitch black dark in the middle of a jungle, but when adversity comes your way, you're ready to rumble. You get up after you've been knocked down, and you get up again after you tumble. Cause there's been times in my life where people tried to belittle me, and it was in those moments I had to express my humility. Number six, courage. To be courageous is to do the right thing when you have every opportunity to do what's wrong. So I gotta take the opportunity to say good things inside of my songs. I gotta talk about what's really real and what's really going on. To be courageous is to do the right thing, and you pick apart the darkness, you see the happiness the light brings. You do what's right and you find your own light. Number seven, love. Love. It ain't always a white wedding and flying doves, but it's something that we can express to each other because we have those feelings for the ones that are above. Love is something that I'm wishing to see. Love is something that the Creator gave to us unconditionally. Love is something as simple as telling your people Gije Wayne Amen when you see them. Aho, the seven teachings.
3: They call it a pipeline, but those on the front lines know that black snake was sent for us to grow, to shed the skin our ancestors pray of wounds old and calloused, so that we may stay, so that we may unite, unity our tool. No weapons are found in this court of rule. Men becoming ki'ai, steadfast in their guard, protecting women's hearts as their song become roots, roots to cast out healing for all sentient beings, to honor sacred mother, heart forward we heal. The salmon will run, the mauna will breathe, the rivers will flow. The rainbow is here, and prophecy tells us all generations will hear.

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3: Driftwood. The handle could be made out of wood, a piece of the walrus ivory, or a reindeer or caribou antler. The skin on the drum could be made out of the walrus stomach, a whale's liver, or a caribou or reindeer fawn, the hide. The one I have on my drum is a goatskin.
4: Why goatskin?
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circle, you know? It's there's not a beginning or an end to it. It's infinity. It's got its own soul. I believe this is my church. This is how I pray. When I beat this drum, it heals the soul. It heals people spiritually. It is its own circle of life.

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It's physically and emotionally positive.

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A lot of debate in my numero, not the 3, not the 2, I'm the UNO. Yeah.

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Nalakin Kungmik.

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You act like all of this is just a game, but in fact I know I hurt you more, cause you can't keep me tame. Now you got me asking why. 你选择了你擅长的游戏，而我在场上完全是在被你调戏。 Cause babe

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1: We could just be friends like Music Soul Child and Bobby Valentino. 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
1: Yeah! Yeah! I got it! We got that! Okay, moving on now.
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1: Oh, you really don't have to do that.
0: I know. 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Whenever I see someone less fortunate than I, and let's face it, right, who isn't?

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0: Hey, Napoleon, what did you do all last summer again?
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0: Did you shoot any?
1: Yes, like 50 of them. They kept trying to attack my cousins. What the heck would you do in a situation like that?
0: What kind of gun did you use?
1: A freaking 12-gauge, what do you think?
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young warrior. Back in my day, I was a warrior. And I stood over Custer like that with my arm raised really high like that with that tomahawk. And I said, in perfect English, rent's due.

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shot to the top. I've been out of shape, taking out the box. I'm an astronaut. I blasted off the planet, rocked to cause catastrophe, and it matters more because I had it. Now I had, I thought about wreaking havoc on an opposition. Kind of shocking, they want a static with precision. I'm automatic quarterback. I ain't talking second packet. Pack it up on panic. Back.

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1: This is National Native News. I'm Antonia Gonzalez. Food shortages and higher costs were among challenges experienced in rural Alaska during the pandemic. Old Harbor on Kodiak Island had its community bison herd and gardens to fall back on. These are part of efforts to make food more available and affordable. The Old Harbor Alliance, a group which includes the tribe, the city, and the village's Native Corporation, bought the bison in 2017 from a rancher on the other side of Kodiak who had bears preying on the herd. The bison were barged to Sitkalitik Island, a protected space just across from Old Harbor. A lot has happened since the 40 animals were brought to the island. The Alliance recently built a processing plant to butcher surplus animals. Old Harbor freezers are now full of bison meat, distributed to the community with priority to elders. Melissa Burns-Sabota, who manages the herd, says it's taught the community an important lesson.
2: Anything's possible. I mean, this was kind of a pie-in-the-sky dream that I've heard our leadership talking about since the early 2000s. And they kept on pushing for it, and we made it happen.
1: The Alliance took a big step in 2020 when they brought three bulls from the Fort Peck Indian Reservation in Montana to improve the herd's diversity. The bison, which were surplus animals from Yellowstone National Park, had to travel in trucks, airplanes, and barges to reach their final destination.
2: They've got their little harems, and they've been there for about 3 years, so we definitely have their offspring out on the landscape already.
1: As the herd continues to grow, the bison have fed Old Harbor Spirit with hunts that bring the community together. The Old Harbor Alliance's long-range goal is to use surplus animals to grow the community's cash economy through visitor hunting permits and the sale of meat. Any profits will be used to support the meat processing plant and community gardens, as well as cultural programs which teach children about Aleutic language and heritage. A Michigan tribe has been awarded a $100,000 federal grant to study creating its own power utility. Mark Richardson has more.
3: The Little River Band of Ottawa Indians will use tribal energy capacity grant funding from the Bureau of Indian Affairs to perform a tribal utility authority feasibility study. Eugene Magnuson is the executive director of the tribe's economic development arm, Little River Holdings. He says the tribe sees operating a power utility as a way to exercise its independence, diversify its holdings, control its energy future, and reduce costs.
4: Energy sovereignty, I think, is the next arena that tribes are starting to look at. And one of the ways is going through solar, wind, and all those technologies that are available for tribes to get into.
3: There are currently more than 30 tribal utility authorities across the country, including the Saginaw Chippewa Indian Tribe of Michigan. The Little River Band was among 18 tribal entities funded during the Bureau of Indian Affairs' January round of grant awards. The tribe is located in Manistee County in the northwest part of Michigan's Lower Peninsula. The tribe's main income enterprise is the Little River Casino Resort north of the reservation. Magnuson says electricity to operate a casino can be costly.
4: The tribal utility entity was created to actually wheel power off the grid. And because of the tribal sovereignty, we could procure the electricity off from the grid at wholesale.
3: Magnuson says tribal leaders have not yet set a deadline to complete the study. I'm Mark Richardson.
1: A group of Apache people and their allies are headed back to federal court in efforts to protect the sacred site Oak Flat in Arizona from mining. On Tuesday, the Ninth Circuit will hear arguments in Apache Stronghold versus United States after the court decided last fall to hear the case in front of a full panel of 11 judges. The hearing is taking place in Pasadena, California, and will be live streamed on the court's YouTube channel. I'm Antonia Gonzalez.

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0: minute, man. But
1: attention, please. This is the final call for Southwest Airlines. Flight 602 to Montreal.
2: Oh shit, 602, that's
1: departing
2: us, man.
1: Departing passengers should
2: now, we gotta go. Get your ass in gear, let's go, man. Get your passport together.
1: We thank you for
0: all right, man, let's go, man.

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See the spiritual in the natural. Through sense and feeling. Everything is related. All the things of earth and in the sky have spirit. Everything is sacred. Confronted by the alien nation, the subjects and the citizens see the material religions through trauma and numb. Nothing is related. All the things of the earth and in the sky have energy to be exploited. Even themselves, mining their spirits into souls sold. Into nothing is sacred, not even their self. The Ally Nation, Alien Nation.

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0: Hey, are we okay?
1: We're good.
0: Really?
1: Yeah, we're cool. I promise. We're good.
0: Yeah, okay.
1: Yeah.
0: Okay, thank you.
1: We're good. Why don't you play that song?
0: I can't play.
1: I think it's ready.
0: I don't want to play this song. Oh my! It's not mixed or anything. It's like
1: it's ready.
0: I'm an art. I get. I'm kind of particular, but the.
1: Yeah, it's ready. I promise. Let's do it.
0: Fine. No, you can't. Don't do that. Not again.
1: Come on.
0: We almost got pulled over last time.
1: We have to do this. Okay. I'm ready.

0: Pavel Livesey, Uvanga Patkutak, Utkaravigani, and Ningaronga, Avalan, Anchorage Me in Urunga, Akara, Amy Patkutak, Apaga, Billy Patkutak. 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
1: Gotta get dead. Gotta get dead. 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
1: Chouda, no abeti. Balashak, the Shuak Bashbi. Be absolved. Be a shitchitic. Dela, be hookah, Shuagarik. Good afternoon, ladies and gentlemen. My name is Albert Grovon. I am a proud member of the Psalagan Nation, the Crow Tribe of Montana. I am a member of the Big Lodge Clan, and I am a child of Tizabundle. And one of the beliefs that we have as Crow people is in the springtime, we feed the water. Understand that there are four elements of life. We have water, we have fire, we have Mother Earth, and we have wind. Without these four elements of life, we are unable to sustain life. We do our part so that we can protect our young people, our old people. So we offer food to the water so that when we enter the water that we're protected. So that when we either get out of a sweat bath ceremony or recreational swimming, fishing, whatever we might do near the water, that we're protected. Our immediate family, other families of course will practice that as well. The Crow people have many beliefs. That's one of them that we practice as far as feeding the water. So with that, understand that with all of this coronavirus that's going around the globe, we have to do our part to protect each other as well. Our prayer, of course, is one. So with that, we'll do our part. And with this, I hope that you guys all be well, you guys be safe, and understand that we're going to continue to practice social distancing, and we have to be diligent. With that, I wish you guys all well. Aho!

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I used to think about immature things. You know, like, do you love me? Do you want me? Are you gonna call me like you said you would? Is this really your real phone number?

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5: Stop the media feeding wars in between the races. I dream of peaceful nations through speakers and beat arrangements. I speak creation in peace to the people reawaken. Like a thousand light bulbs that are turning on in syncopation. We check a box as if a culture can be summarized. But what if I don't fit inside the boxes that you judge me by? I wanna see my sisters rise, wanna see my brothers shine. Some of us are blinded by color, some of us

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What does childhood look like in Alaska? Now on view at the Anchorage Museum, Alaska Grown, Childhood in Alaska, a photography exhibition about growing up here from the 1930s to today. Learn more at anchoragemuseum.org.